0: Good Times Weekend.
1: You gotta have your variety.
2: Different songs by the great group.
3: It doesn't have anything to do with the age of it. It's just fantastic music.
0: Classic hits for a timeless vibe.

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